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About the shack outside the game. And you know what I'm talking about. Just let me know if you're gonna go to that whole mile on the range. They got a lot of nice girls.

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Let us bind our wounds and live together in peace. 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

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And it will never be the answer, fighting amongst each other. Let's live together in peace. 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

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You know what I mean. I hope you did, my friend. Let us bind our wounds and live together in peace. 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

love for sale. Appetizing young love for sale. Love that's fresh and still unspoiled. Love that's only slightly soiled.

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War is not the answer. It has never been the answer. And it will never be the answer fighting amongst each other. Let's live together in peace. 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

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Let's plan together like we used to plan. 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You know what I mean. 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Nigeria, one nation, indivisible.

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Love that's fresh and still unspoiled. Love that's only slightly soiled.